0: Take out the garbage.
1: In a minute, Mom. Hello?
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3: 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Missing it.
2: Get down here right now.
1: Where are you?
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3: You have 5 minutes.
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1: Okay.
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Swawali! He is the most famous sword swallower of all time. It's an amazing sight, and it's all here for you now.

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1: 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If you want to save your soul from hell, riding on our reins, then cowboy, change your ways today, or with us you will ride, trying to catch the devil's herd.

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1: 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If you want to save your soul from hell, riding on our reins, then cowboy, change your ways today, or with us you will ride, trying to catch the devil's herd.

hard times gonna get you sooner or later one day. Hard times won't let you